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1: Good morning, I'm Colton Bazoyan. James Miller has been terminated from his position on Penticton City Council after being found guilty of sex crimes in a Sarnia, Ontario courtroom on Friday. Miller has been on a paid leave of absence since 2024 after he was accused of sex crimes stemming from his time as a basketball coach in Ontario. The city says the position will remain empty until the general elections in a month's time. Miller also faces another verdict for a similar charge on October 2nd. Penticton Search and Rescue were in action on Sunday, helping a lost cyclist who was separated from their group. The group of cyclists were riding on the Kettle Valley Rail Trail when one person rode ahead and then did not meet the group at a designated stop. Multiple search crews were tasked with locating the cyclist, who eventually returned to a nearby security checkpoint. Penticton Search and Rescue are advising anyone who gets lost in the backcountry to stay put if safe to do so, to make it easier for search teams to locate them. Carolyn Finlay has resigned as leader of the BC Conservatives after weeks of turmoil and mounting calls from the caucus for her to step down. With more, here's Vista Radio provincial reporter Emily Javeski.
2: Finlay says too much time and attention has been consumed by internal conflict, and she's stepping aside to avoid continued distractions from the party's work as opposition. Finlay says she remains a candidate in the Abbotsford Mission by-election. Her tenure as leader ends after less than 4 months. During that time, 10 MLAs have left the caucus, citing a lack of confidence in her leadership. Emily Javeski, Vista News, Victoria.
1: And in sports, the Penticton V's opened up a new WHL season with a weekend split against the Prince George Cougars. The V's lost 4-1 on Friday as Titan Bergeson scored the lone goal. However, the V's took the split with a 5-1 win on Saturday thanks to a 3-point effort from Gavin Katz. The V's will be back in action on Friday when they play host to the Kelowna Rockets in their home opener.
0: Summit weather.
1: Today will be sunny, becoming a mix of sun and cloud this morning with a high of 25. A few clouds overnight with a low of 10. Tomorrow we'll see a mix of sun and cloud, becoming sunny in the morning with a high of 23, clear overnight with a low of 8. And Wednesday will be sunny with a high of 20, clear overnight with a low of 7.
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That was Toto with Africa, starting off the Summit Morning Show. Hey, it's Regan. It's great to have you tuned in on Monday. And as we start the work week together, here's what's going to be coming up this hour. In about 6 minutes, got today's fact of the day to teach you something new this morning. And then later this hour, right around 6:45, talking about the Similkameen Sizzle. Now things are getting hot this Saturday in Karamias. So make sure you don't go anywhere. And up next, here's Nirvana with About a Girl on Summit Radio.

0: Regan's Fact of the Day.
1: You're tuned into Summit Radio this morning. My name is Regan, and today's Fact of the Day I've got for you is that in 2012, Adam Sandler's comedy Jack and Jill won in every single category during the Golden Raspberry Awards, which is the award show honoring the worst movies of the year. Yeah, which I think puts Jack and Jill right up there with movies like The Room for best so bad that it's actually a good movie of all time. You know, one of those movies that you put on and you laugh at, not because it's funny, but just because the movie is so terrible that it makes you crack a smile. Today's fact of the day is that in 2012, Adam Sandler's comedy Jack and Jill, where he plays both Jack and Jill, won in every single category during the Golden Raspberry Awards, which is the award show honoring the worst movies of the year. So I hope you learned something new. And here's Collective Soul with December on Summit Radio.

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And that was Rush with Limelight on Summit Radio. My name is Regan. 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
1: Good morning, I'm Colton Bazoyan. Carrie Lynn Finlay stepped down as Conservative leader yesterday, and the party's board of directors appointed MLA Lauren Dirksen as interim leader early Monday morning. Finlay's resignation statement said conflict within the party had consumed too much energy, and she wouldn't allow the internal battle over her leadership to distract from the work BC residents need from a strong opposition. Dirksen was first elected as a member of BC United for Caribou Chilcotin in 2020. He was then re-elected and crossed the aisle to the Conservatives in 2024. It was a busy weekend for Prime Minister Mark Carney. The PM met Sunday with French President Emmanuel Macron, and the pair pledged to work together on space infrastructure, business, and economic growth. Speaking to reporters, Carney said he and Macron will task their space agencies and defense ministries with developing and sharing common infrastructure, including space launch systems and ground-based reception facilities. Carney also said the country's Chamber of Commerce are also joining forces to bring their business communities closer together. Multiple apps are catching the attention of Canadian shoppers, promising to help identify Canadian-made products. The trend was spurred by the increasingly fraught relationship with the United States, its president, and his self-professed love of tariffs. But each app has its own methodology, which makes apples-to-apples comparison difficult. Consumer behavior researcher Bonnie Simpson says there are several possible ways to determine what's Canadian, but it's on shoppers to weigh what supporting local means to them. And in sports, the Toronto Blue Jays are back in action tonight when they visit the Orioles in Baltimore for a three-game series. Toronto avoided a three-game sweep against Texas with a 7-2 win yesterday afternoon. The Jays are three games back of the final.

0: American League wildcard spot with 6 regular season games left.
1: Summit weather.
0: Today will be sunny, becoming a mix of sun and cloud this morning with a high of 25, a few clouds overnight with a low of 10. Tomorrow we'll see a mix of sun and cloud, becoming sunny in the morning with a high of 23, clear overnight with a low of 8. And Wednesday will be sunny with a high of 20, clear overnight with a low of 7.
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That was REM with Stand As You Start Monday Morning. Hey, it's Regan. You're tuned into Summit Radio. And in about 8 minutes, we are going to be talking about the Similkameen Sizzle and how things are going to be heating up in Karamias this Saturday. So make sure you stick with me. And up next on Summit, here's Triumph with Hold On.

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That was Paul McCartney and Wings with Band on the Run. You're listening to Summit Radio. I'm Regan. And just so you know, coming up this Saturday is Canada's only Hot Pepper Festival, the Similkameen Sizzle in Carrimias. And this year, the 2026 festival lineup really does offer something for everyone. The day is going to start with breakfast from Hixie's Gourmet before the Sizzle Artisan Market opens up at 10 a.m. After that, food lovers can follow their noses down to Food Truck Alley on Veterans Avenue, while families can enjoy a bouncy castle, kids contest, and of course, the ever-popular dunk tank. And for those looking to test their limits, the festival also features the returning hot sauce battle with both the judges and People's Choice competition, showcasing some of the region's fiercest hot sauce creations. And then, of course, there's also the Sear Factor Challenge in the afternoon, where brave competitors get up on stage and then basically start eating at the lowest Scoville pepper. They eat, like, you know, your typical jalapeno, and then move up the chain until there's only one person remaining claiming the title of champion. And all of that is going to be going on for free this Saturday in Memorial Park in Carrimias from 10 a.m. until 5:30 p.m. So if you're a fan of hot sauce, hot peppers, or hot food, I'd definitely be checking out the Similkameen Sizzle this Saturday in Carrimias. And up next, here's Lee Aaron with What You Do to My Body on Summit Radio.

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6: Currently on the roads in Penticton, watch for a road closure in the 200 block of Comox Street between now and 5 this afternoon. Forestbrook Drive and Ontario Street closed between now and 5 this afternoon as well. Construction on North Naramata Road today. Single lane alternating traffic and minor delays are in effect until the end of the month. Lane closures in the 1700 block of Naramata Road between 8:30 and 9:30 a.m. this morning. And the 100 block of Middle Bench Road North in Penticton is also going to be closed 10 a.m. until 2 p.m. today. The 1100 block of Sutherland Road in Penticton closed between now and 5, and Haven Hill Road in Penticton also closed today between now and 3:30. Looking at the highways, on the Coquihalla, some construction to report this morning. Bridge construction in the junction with Highway 97C causing lane closures this morning and this afternoon. Work between Larson Hill and Coldwater Road, lane closures and minor delays are in effect. And there's also paving north of the Britton Creek rest area with 20-minute delays possible between now and 8 p.m. And finally, on Highway 3, there's work between Owl Way east of Hope to Tower Road west of Princeton, causing alternating lane closures today. And that's a look at the road so you know what's going on out there. Summit news and weather coming up quickly, so don't go anywhere. And up next, I got more of the South Okanagan soundtrack.

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1: Good morning, I'm Colton Bazoyan. Attorney General Nikki Sharma is expected to deliver an update on BC's legal action related to the deadly mass shooting in Tumbler Ridge last February. The government media advisory contains no further details, but it follows Sharma's July announcement that the province hired lawyers to explore legal action against artificial intelligence company OpenAI. The shooter's use of the company's ChatGPT platform before the rampage that left 8 victims dead is already the subject of multiple lawsuits filed by the families of the victims and community members. Former Conservative leader John Rustad, who was ejected from the party's caucus just 2 days before the resignation of Carolyn Findlay, says the next interim Conservative leader wouldn't have to be a sitting member of the legislature. Rather, Rustad says the leader must be someone who can pull the party together after weeks of upheaval marked by firings, expulsions, and defections. Political commentator David Black says Findlay failed at caucus management just as Rustad did, but she didn't take lessons from her predecessor's era. Black says Findlay declared a culture war in the middle of a trade war, opted against inviting defeated leadership contenders into her circle, and failed to make the party inclusive of fiscal, social, and cultural conservatism. After meeting with France's president on French territory off Newfoundland on Sunday, Prime Minister Mark Carney returned to Ottawa to host a meeting with Norwegian Prime Minister Jonas Gahr Støre. Carney was in Norway last March when the two leaders pledged to advance collaboration in fields ranging from Arctic security to space, critical minerals, and energy. Carney says that cooperation continues on all fronts. Støre's visit comes as Carney seeks closer ties with Europe, including potential associate membership in the European Union. Norway is not a member of the EU, but for decades has had a deal with the bloc that gives both sides free access to each other's markets for goods and services. And in sports, 3 Canadian teams are set for preseason action tonight in the NHL. The Ottawa Senators visit the Montreal Canadiens, while the Winnipeg Jets play host to the Colorado Avalanche.
0: Summit weather.
1: Today will be sunny, becoming a mix of sun and cloud this morning with a high of 25, a few clouds overnight with a low of 10. Tomorrow we'll see a mix of sun and cloud, becoming sunny in the morning with a high of 23, clear overnight with a low of 8. And Wednesday will be sunny with a high of 20, clear overnight with a low of 7.
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That was Big Country with In a Big Country just after 7 a.m. on Monday morning. You're listening to Summit Radio. I'm Reagan. And in about 6 minutes, we are going to be talking about how the Summerland Jets did in their very first regular season home game this last Friday, and also how the pre-kickoff party was an absolute smashing success. So make sure that you stick with me. And up next, I got Pink Floyd with another brick in the wall.

That was the Red Hot Chili Peppers with Danny California on Summit. Hey, it's Regan waking you up on Monday, and I just wanted to say thank you this morning to everyone who came out and made the inaugural home game for the Summerland Jets an absolute smashing success last Friday. Yeah, just in case you missed this, last Friday, we have the pre-kickoff party for the Summerland Jets going on outside of the arena, and there was a lot of people from both Penticton and Summerland there enjoying the community barbecue, the live music, and there was actually so many people, they were able to sell out the Summerland Arena for that game. And as far as the hockey went, the Jets got themselves an early lead going up 3-1 heading into the third period. And while the Osuyus Coyotes did manage to sneak one by Sharky Nowick in the third, he managed to stop the rest of their shots, went 30 on 32 shots, and helped the Jets to a 3-2 win in that inaugural home game. So first of all, congrats to the Jets on winning their first ever home game, as that's a pretty impressive accomplishment, especially with a lot of pressure on that team during that game. And secondly, thank all of you once again for showing up last Friday and making that game such a success. It is awesome to see our community come together like that to support local sports. And up next, here's Trooper with the boys in the bright white sports car.

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1: 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And now, we wait.
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That was No Doubt with Just a Girl. I'm Regan. It's great to have you tuned in this morning to Summit Radio. And if you want to stay up to date on what is going on in the South Okanagan, I got just the thing for you. And that is our community calendar on mysouthokanaganow.com. Because on that calendar, we keep it posted with all the different local events that are going on around the South Okanagan so that you don't miss a thing. And you know everything you need to get involved in all of those local events as well. So make sure you check out the community calendar along with everything else on mysouthokanaganow.com. And here's Duran Duran with The Reflex.

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1: Good morning, I'm Colton Bazoyan. James Miller has been terminated from his position on Penticton City Council after being found guilty of sex crimes in a Sarnia, Ontario courtroom on Friday. Miller has been on a paid leave of absence since 2024 after he was accused of sex crimes stemming from his time as a basketball coach in Ontario. The city says the position will remain empty until the general elections in a month's time. Miller also faces another verdict for a similar charge on October 2nd. Penticton Search and Rescue were in action on Sunday, helping a lost cyclist who was separated from their group. The group of cyclists were riding on the Kettle Valley Rail Trail when one person rode ahead and then did not meet the group at a designated stop. Multiple search crews were tasked with locating the cyclist, who eventually returned to a nearby security checkpoint. Penticton Search and Rescue are advising anyone who gets lost in the backcountry to stay put if safe to do so, to make it easier for search teams to locate them. Carolyn Finlay has resigned as leader of the BC Conservatives after weeks of turmoil and mounting calls from the caucus for her to step down. With more, here's Vista Radio provincial reporter Emily Javeski.
2: Finlay says too much time and attention has been consumed by internal conflict, and she's stepping aside to avoid continued distractions from the party's work as opposition. Finlay says she remains a candidate in the Abbotsford Mission by-election. Her tenure as leader ends after less than 4 months. During that time, 10 MLAs have left the caucus, citing a lack of confidence in her leadership. Emily Javeski, Vista News, Victoria.
1: And in sports, the Penticton V's opened up a new WHL season with a weekend split against the Prince George Cougars. The V's lost 4-1 on Friday as Titan Bergeson scored the lone goal. However, the V's took the split with a 5-1 win on Saturday thanks to a 3-point effort from Gavin Katz. The V's will be back in action on Friday when they play host to the Kelowna Rockets in their home opener.
0: Summit weather.
1: Today will be sunny, becoming a mix of sun and cloud this morning with a high of 25. A few clouds overnight with a low of 10. Tomorrow we'll see a mix of sun and cloud, becoming sunny in the morning with a high of 23, clear overnight with a low of 8. And Wednesday will be sunny with a high of 20, clear overnight with a low of 7.
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That was Billy Idol on Summit Radio with White Wedding. I'm Regan. It's great to have you tuned in on Monday morning. And in 8 minutes, we are going to be talking about the weekly Pokemon pop-up that is going to be going on this Thursday at the Asuyus Regional Library. So make sure that you don't go anywhere. And up next, here's the Jeff Healy Band. Was stuck in the middle with you.

0: Summit.
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And that was the Steve Miller Band with Jet Airliner on Summit Radio. Hey, it's Regan, helping you start the work week. And if you've got some school-aged kids who are into Pokemon, which I know a lot of people are right now, it's kind of having a resurgence once again. The weekly Pokemon pop-up is something that they might just be interested in. It happens weekly at the Osuyu's Regional Library. And what this is an opportunity to join fellow Pokemon fans to talk Pokemon, trade cards, and or battle it out. You know, you got all the options there, which is why, of course, you're encouraged to bring your cards and games to these meetups. And this Thursday, when it happens between 2:30 and 3:30 p.m. at the ORL, a Pokemon Pro is actually going to be available to answer questions and teach the game for those who want to learn. But they're only going to be there this Thursday. So if you've got any school-aged kids who are crazy about Pokemon and you're in the Osuyu's area, this is something I'd definitely be checking out the full details on via our community calendar on mysouthokanaganow.com. And here's Toronto with Your Daddy Don't Know.

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1: Currently on the roads in Penticton. Watch for a road closure in the 200 block of Comox Street between now and 5 this afternoon. Forestbrook Drive and Ontario Street closed between now and 5 this afternoon as well. Construction on North Naramata Road today. Single lane alternating traffic and minor delays are in effect until the end of the month. Lane closures in the 1700 block of Naramata Road between 8:30 and 9:30 a.m. this morning. And the 100 block of Middle Bench Road North in Penticton is also going to be closed 10 a.m. until 2 p.m. today. The 1100 block of Sutherland Road in Penticton closed between now and 5, and Haven Hill Road in Penticton also closed today between now and 3:30. Looking at the highways, on the Coquihalla, some construction to report this morning. Bridge construction in the junction with Highway 97C causing lane closures this morning and this afternoon. Work between Larson Hill and Coldwater Road, lane closures and minor delays are in effect. And there's also paving north of the Britton Creek rest area with 20-minute delays possible between now and 8 p.m. And finally, on Highway 3, there's work between Owl Way east of Hope to Tower Road west of Princeton, causing alternating lane closures today. And that's a look at the road so you know what's going on out there. Summit news and weather coming up quickly, so don't go anywhere. And up next, I got more of the South Okanagan soundtrack.

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1: Good morning, I'm Colton Bazoyan. Carolyn Finlay stepped down as Conservative leader yesterday, and the party's board of directors appointed MLA Lauren Dirksen as interim leader early Monday morning. Finlay's resignation statement said conflict within the party had consumed too much energy, and she wouldn't allow the internal battle over her leadership to distract from the work BC residents need from a strong opposition. Dirksen was first elected as a member of BC United for Caribou Chilcotin in 2020. He was then re-elected and crossed the aisle to the Conservatives in 2024. It was a busy weekend for Prime Minister Mark Carney. The PM met Sunday with French President Emmanuel Macron, and the pair pledged to work together on space infrastructure, business, and economic growth. Speaking to reporters, Carney said he and Macron will task their space agencies and defense ministries with developing and sharing common infrastructure, including space launch systems and ground-based reception facilities. Carney also said the country's Chamber of Commerce are also joining forces to bring their business communities closer together. Multiple apps are catching the attention of Canadian shoppers, promising to help identify Canadian-made products. The trend was spurred by the increasingly fraught relationship with the United States, its president, and his self-professed love of tariffs. But each app has its own methodology, which makes apples-to-apples comparison difficult. Consumer behavior researcher Bonnie Simpson says there are several possible ways to determine what's Canadian, but it's on shoppers to weigh what supporting local means to them. And in sports, the Toronto Blue Jays are back in action tonight when they visit the Orioles in Baltimore for a three-game series. Toronto avoided a three-game sweep against Texas with a 7-2 win yesterday afternoon. The Jays are three games back of the final American League wildcard spot with six regular season games left.
0: Summit weather.
1: Today will be sunny, becoming a mix of sun and cloud this morning with a high of 25, a few clouds overnight with a low of 10. Tomorrow we'll see a mix of sun and cloud becoming sunny in the morning with a high of 23, clear overnight with a low of 8. And Wednesday will be sunny with a high of 20, clear overnight with a low of 7.
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That was fixed just after 8 a.m. on Monday morning with One Thing Leads to Another on Summit Radio. My name is Regan. It's great to have you tuned in. And in 8 minutes, we are going to be talking about the VS Pep Rally Pickup Party, which is going on tomorrow in Gyro Park, and how that is the first opportunity for any season ticket holders to get those season ticket packages. So make sure you keep it locked to Summit Radio. And up next, here's Hall & Oates with Rich Girl. You're a rich girl.

That was Brian Adams with Can't Stop This Thing. We started on Summit Radio this morning. Hey, it's Regan waking you up on Monday. And just in case you didn't know, going on tomorrow in Gyro Park is the V's Pep Rally Pickup Party. It's a party for everyone to come and, you know, celebrate the start of another season of V's hockey. And it's also the first opportunity of the year for any season ticket holders to come and pick up their season ticket packages. They're going to be handing those out at this pep rally and party from 5 until 7 p.m. tomorrow. There's also going to be some giveaways, some eats, and an opportunity for fans to meet the 2026-2027 V's. So if you've got some season tickets waiting for you, I hope to see you tomorrow evening in Gyro Park for that pickup pep rally party from 5 until 7. And here's Toad and the Wet Sprocket with All I Want.

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That was the Arrows with Meet Me in the Middle. 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
1: Good morning, I'm Colton Bazoyan. Carrie Lynn Finlay stepped down as Conservative leader yesterday, and the party's board of directors appointed MLA Lauren Dirksen as interim leader early Monday morning. Finlay's resignation statement said conflict within the party had consumed too much energy, and she wouldn't allow the internal battle over her leadership to distract from the work BC residents need from a strong opposition. Dirksen was first elected as a member of BC United for Caribou Chilcolton in 2020. He was then re-elected and crossed the aisle to the Conservatives in 2024. It was a busy weekend for Prime Minister Mark Carney. The PM met Sunday with French President Emmanuel Macron, and the pair pledged to work together on space infrastructure, business, and economic growth. Speaking to reporters, Carney said he and Macron will task their space agencies and defense ministries with developing and sharing common infrastructure, including space launch systems and ground-based reception facilities. Carney also said the country's Chamber of Commerce are also joining forces to bring their business communities closer together. Multiple apps are catching the attention of Canadian shoppers, promising to help identify Canadian-made products. The trend was spurred by the increasingly fraught relationship with the United States, its president, and his self-professed love of tariffs. But each app has its own methodology, which makes apples-to-apples comparison difficult. Consumer behavior researcher Bonnie Simpson says there are several possible ways to determine what's Canadian, but it's on shoppers to weigh what supporting local means to them. And in sports, the Toronto Blue Jays are back in action tonight when they visit the Orioles in Baltimore for a three-game series. Toronto avoided a three-game sweep against Texas with a 7-2 win yesterday afternoon. The Jays are three games back of the final American League wildcard spot with six regular season games left.
0: Summit weather.
1: Today will be sunny, becoming a mix of sun and cloud this morning with a high of 25, a few clouds overnight with a low of 10. Tomorrow we'll see a mix of sun and cloud, becoming sunny in the morning with a high of 23, clear overnight with a low of 8. And Wednesday will be sunny with a high of 20, clear overnight with a low of 7.
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That was the Police with Every Breath You Take right here on Summit Radio. Hey, it's Regan. It's great to have you tuned in on Monday morning. And in 8 minutes, we are going to be talking about the Summerland Jets, how they did over the weekend, and how their inaugural game on Friday at the Summerland Arena was an absolute smashing success. So make sure you don't go anywhere. And here's Neil Young with Rockin' in the Free World.

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That was Jimmy Eat World with The Middle on Summit Radio. Hey, it's Regan. It's great to have you tuned in. And I just want to say thank you this morning to everyone who came out and made the inaugural home game from the Summerland Jets a smashing success last Friday. Yeah, just in case you missed it, this last Friday was the very first inaugural home game for the brand new Summerland Jets junior hockey team. And it was an absolutely fantastic time. There was a ton of people at the pregame party enjoying the community barbecue, the live music, and I've been told they were actually able to sell out the Summerland Arena for that inaugural home game as well. And as far as the hockey went over the weekend, on Friday, the Jets got themselves an early lead, going up 3-1 heading into the third period. And while the Osuyus Coyotes did manage to sneak one by Sharky Nowick in the third, he stopped the rest, going 30 for 32 shots in net, and led the Jets to a 3-2 win in that inaugural home game. And then on Saturday, the Osuyus Coyotes bounced right back and beat the Jets 7-0. So first of all, congrats to the Jets on winning that first ever regular season game at home, because that's a pretty impressive accomplishment, especially with the amount of pressure that was on that team, and I'm sure that they were feeling. And secondly, thank you to all of the people here in the South Okanagan for showing up last Friday and making that game such a great success. I think it's awesome to see our community come together like that for some local sports. And up next, here's Loverboy with The Kid Is Hot Tonight.

0: Summit.
1: Hey, it's Regan. You're tuned into Summit Radio this morning. And joining me on the show is Scott from Murray Buick GMC. And if you need a new truck in your life, now's the time to swing by Murray GM with the great deals they've got going on right now on their trucks.
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1: Good morning, I'm Colton Bazoyan. Carrie Lynn Finlay stepped down as Conservative leader yesterday, and the party's board of directors appointed MLA Lauren Dirksen as interim leader early Monday morning. Finlay's resignation statement said conflict within the party had consumed too much energy, and she wouldn't allow the internal battle over her leadership to distract from the work BC residents need from a strong opposition. Dirksen was first elected as a member of BC United for Caribou Chilcotin in 2020. He was then re-elected and crossed the aisle to the Conservatives in 2024. It was a busy weekend for Prime Minister Mark Carney. The PM met Sunday with French President Emmanuel Macron, and the pair pledged to work together on space infrastructure, business, and economic growth. Speaking to reporters, Carney said he and Macron will task their space agencies and defense ministries with developing and sharing common infrastructure, including space launch systems and ground-based reception facilities. Carney also said the country's Chamber of Commerce are also joining forces to bring their business communities closer together. Multiple apps are catching the attention of Canadian shoppers, promising to help identify Canadian-made products. The trend was spurred by the increasingly fraught relationship with the United States, its president, and his self-professed love of tariffs. But each app has its own methodology, which makes apples-to-apples comparison difficult. Consumer behavior researcher Bonnie Simpson says there are several possible ways to determine what's Canadian, but it's on shoppers to weigh what supporting local means to them. And in sports, the Toronto Blue Jays are back in action tonight when they visit the Orioles in Baltimore for a three-game series. Toronto avoided a three-game sweep against Texas with a 7-2 win yesterday afternoon. The Jays are three games back of the final American League wildcard spot with six regular season games left.
0: Summit weather.
1: Today will be sunny, becoming a mix of sun and cloud this morning with a high of 25, a few clouds overnight with a low of 10. Tomorrow we'll see a mix of sun and cloud, becoming sunny in the morning with a high of 23, clear overnight with a low of 8. And Wednesday will be sunny with a high of 20, clear overnight with a low of 7.
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That was Joan Osborne with One of Us. Hey, it's Regan, helping you start Monday. It's just after 9 a.m. this morning, and here's what I've got coming up this hour. In about 6 minutes, going to be teaching you something new with today's fact of the day. And later this hour at 9:45, talking about the Similkameen sizzle and how things are going to be getting hot in Karamias this Saturday. So don't go anywhere. And up next on Summit, here's Supertramp with Bloody Well Right.

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1: You're tuned into Summit Radio on Monday morning. I'm Regan, and today's Fact of the Day I've got for you is that in 2012, Adam Sandler's comedy, Jack and Jill, you know, the one where he plays both Jack and Jill, won in every single category during the Golden Raspberry Awards, which is the award show that honors the worst movies of the year. Yeah, which I think puts Jack and Jill right up there with movies like The Room for the best so bad that it's actually a good movie of all time. You know those movies that you put on where you laugh at it not because the script or the writing's funny, but just because of how terrible it is. I think that movie is definitely up there near the top. Today's fact of the day is that in 2012, Adam Sandler's comedy, Jack and Jill, won in every single category during the Golden Raspberry Awards, which is the award show that honors the worst movies of the year. So I hope you learned something new. And up next, here's Weezer with Island in the Sun.

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0: Thomas Nelly Furtado with Powerless on Summit Radio, your home of the South Okanagan soundtrack. I'm Regan, and if you want to send us a message and get in contact with us, one of the best ways to do that is by following us on social media and sending us a DM. You can find us on both Facebook and Instagram at Summit AM 800. And if you go check out that page today, you may even find a Vias contest where you could win yourself a pair of tickets. So if I were you, I'd definitely be checking out Summit AM 800 on both Facebook and Instagram. And here's the Beastie Boys with You Gotta Fight for Your Right to Party.
1: Yeah!

That was Michael Jackson with Billie Jean on your home of the South Okanagan Soundtrack Summit Radio. My name is Regan. It's great to have you tuned in. And I just wanted to let you know that in 10 minutes, we are going to be talking about the Similkameen Sizzle. Now things are going to be heating up this Saturday in Karamias. So don't go anywhere. And up next, here's Platinum Blonde with Standing in the Dark.

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That was Our Lady Peace with One Man Army on Summit Radio. Hey, it's Regan, and I just want to let you know that coming up this Saturday in Karamias is the Similkameen and Sizzle, Canada's only hot pepper festival, and there's a lot of stuff that's going to be going on. The day kicks off with breakfast from Hixie's Gourmet before the Sizzle Artisan Market opens up at 10 a.m. for shopping. There's also going to be a food truck alley set up on Veterans Avenue, a bouncy castle for the kids, physical activity trailer on site, and the ever-popular dunk tank. And for those looking to push the limits this year, festival once again features the returning hot sauce battle. And there's also the Sear Factor Challenge in the afternoon, where brave competitors face increasingly potent peppers. You start off low, you know, with like a jalapeno, eat one of those, and then they keep moving up the chain until they get to like Carolina Reapers, ghost peppers, all that sort of stuff, until one person is left standing, claiming the title of Sear Factor Champion. And all of that is going on for free this Saturday in Karamias from 10 a.m. until 5:30 p.m. So if you're a fan of hot sauce, hot peppers, or hot food in general, I'd definitely be checking out the Similkameen Sizzle this Saturday in Memorial Park in Karamias. And up next on Summit, here's April Wine with Just Between You and Me.

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That was Queen with Killer Queen, ending off the Summit Morning Show. Hey, it's Regan, and that's all for me on Monday. So thank you so much for waking up with me in the South Okanagan soundtrack. It's been a blast to bring it to you. If you're listening from down south this morning, Brock Jackson will be in again tomorrow morning after his extended weekend. I was just covering. And for those in Penticton and Summerland, well, you still got me bright and early tomorrow at 6 a.m. to look forward to. So until then, stay safe, stay weird, and most importantly, keep it locked right here to Summit Radio.

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1: I'm Lauren Achilli. James Miller has been terminated from his position on Penticton City Council after being found guilty of sex crimes in a Sarnia, Ontario court. Miller has been on a paid leave since 2024 after he was accused of sex crimes stemming from his time as a basketball coach in Ontario. The city says the position will remain empty until the general election in a month's time. Miller also faces another judge for a similar charge on October 2nd. Carolyn Finley has resigned as leader of the BC Conservatives after weeks of turmoil and mounting calls from the caucus for her to step down. Vista Radio provincial reporter Emily Dravesky has the details.
2: Finley says too much time and attention has been consumed by internal conflict, and she's stepping aside to avoid continued distractions from the party's work as opposition. Finley says she remains a candidate in the Abbotsford Mission by-election. Her tenure as leader ends after less than 4 months. During that time, 10 MLAs have left the caucus, citing a lack of confidence in her leadership. Emily Dravesky, Vista News, Victoria.
1: Like many businesses across the province, restaurants have been forced to raise their prices to keep up with increasing food costs. BC Restaurant and Food Services Association President and CEO Ian Tostenson says one way local municipalities could help the industry is by speeding up the process for licenses.
3: In things like licensing approvals, and so I know with the message to the municipal leaders in the Okanagan, you can speed along approvals, make it easier for approvals, you know, things like patios and stuff. When they hold us up and it's weeks to have approvals on licensing, that gets really expensive.
1: He added that new U.S. tariffs may raise costs for restaurants even higher. And in sports, the Blue Jays, with six games remaining, are tied with the Houston Astros 3 games behind the Chicago White Sox for the final wildcard spot in the American League. The Jays visit the Baltimore Orioles in a 3-game series beginning today. Toronto will conclude with a 3-game home series against the Cincinnati Reds Friday, Saturday, and Sunday.
0: Summit weather.
1: It's 20 degrees across the Soyuz, Penticton, and Summerland. It's a mix of sun and cloud today with a high of 25. Tonight, a few clouds with a low of 10. In Kelowna, it's 22 degrees. Sunny, then the clouds rolling in this afternoon. It will reach a high of 25 as well. Tonight, cloudy, reaching a low of 10. I'm Lauren Achilli.
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Good afternoon, my beautiful friends. Here we go. My name is Jolene. This is the final edition of Summit Afternoons this summer. We welcome fall tomorrow officially. It's going to be a pretty decent start right here in the South Okanagan. I'll get you set up in just a few minutes on Summit. Also, we'll hear from Train. First, it's Blondie and Heart of Glass.

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2: It's hard to believe that it is the first official day of fall tomorrow, seeing as that weekend we just had, absolutely gorgeous. Today is not too shabby either for the final day of summer. Fall temperatures are on the horizon, however. Looks like starting Thursday, we'll see some showers and temperatures between 17 and 18 degrees in Penticton, Summerland, and Osoyoos.

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We're the South Okanagan Soundtrack Summit Radio. This made me smile. Nick Castle, the actor who played Michael Myers in the original Halloween movie, has a cat named Michael Meowers. Of course, it's a black cat as well. I need to meet Michael Meowers.

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Doug and the Slugs on Summit. Coming up next for the Penticton Vs, their home opener for the regular season Friday at the SOEC when the Kelowna Rockets come to town. Stop by the Summit Radio tent just before the action at Gate 1 for a chance to win 2 tickets to see Britt Floyd in October at the SOEC. We'll also have some tunes playing so you can get pumped for the action starting at 7 o'clock.

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0: Afternoons with Jolene, because silence in traffic is awkward.
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ABBA, Dancing Queen here on Summit Radio. So my best friend is a diehard Edmonton Oilers fan. I had to, of course, rub it in a little that I got to hang out with former Oiler Andy Moog on Friday in Summerland. I also filled her in on the fact that my estranged brother once scored on Andy Moog in hockey school. My bestie was like, yeah, that is pretty freaking cool. However, I was playing Wheel of Fortune on PS5 last night and solved Boise, Idaho with one consonant. So I, too, understand the burden of greatness. I mean, I chuckle, but that is...

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We're wrapping up summer today, welcoming fall again tomorrow. What a way to kick off fall here in the South Okanagan with that beautiful sunshine and highs around 23 degrees, 21 on our Wednesday for the second official day of fall. And then fall-like weather picks up, it looks like, starting Thursday in the South Okanagan with rain and highs to 17 degrees.

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2: Good evening, I'm Lauren Achille. Drought conditions continue to cause problems around the Okanagan, even as we head into cooler months of the year. Water experts are hoping for a strong snowpack this winter, but forecasts show we're in for another dry winter. Okanagan Basin Water Board Executive Director Melissa Tesha explained how that can be a problem in the spring.
3: We're so parched. Our groundwater supplies are dry, our lake levels are at record lows, our streams are flowing at record lows, and yet, if we got a big pulse of rain in the spring that came flooding through the creeks, we could absolutely see floods and still be in a pretty solid drought in the Okanagan and have water scarcity issues.
2: She also said lake levels are so low in Vernon, Kalamalka Lake is considered a dead pool as it can't properly flow into nearby streams. Carrie Lynn Finley has resigned as leader of the BC Conservatives after weeks of turmoil and mounting calls from the caucus for her to step down. Vista Radio provincial reporter Emily Dravesky has the details.
4: Finley says too much time and attention has been consumed by internal conflict, and she's stepping aside to avoid continued distractions from the party's work as opposition. Finley says she remains a candidate in the Abbotsford Mission by-election. Her tenure as leader ends after less than 4 months. During that time, 10 MLAs have left the caucus, citing a lack of confidence in her leadership. Emily Dravesky, Vista News, Victoria.
2: Like many businesses across the province, restaurants have been forced to raise their prices to keep up with increasing food costs. BC Restaurant and Food Services Association President and CEO Ian Tostenson says one way local municipalities could help the industry is by speeding up the process for licenses.
5: In things like licensing approvals, and so I know with the message to the municipal leaders in the Okanagan, you can speed along approvals, make it easier for approvals, you know, things like patios and stuff. When they hold us up and it's weeks to have approvals on licensing, that gets really expensive.
2: He added that new U.S. tariffs may raise costs for restaurants even higher. And in sports, the Blue Jays, with 6 games remaining, are tied with the Houston Astros 3 games behind the Chicago White Sox for the final wildcard spot in the American League. The Jays visit the Baltimore Orioles in a 3-game series beginning today. Toronto will conclude with a 3-game home series against the Cincinnati Reds Friday, Saturday, and Sunday.
1: Summit weather.
2: It's 28 degrees across Soyuz, Penticton, and Summerland. A few clouds tonight with a low of 10. Tomorrow, a mix of sun and cloud with a high of 23. In Kelowna, it's 27 degrees. Tonight, a few clouds as well with a low of 10. Tomorrow, a mix of sun and cloud as well. It will reach a high of 23. I'm Lauren Achille.
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Sleep Divorce. Let's get into it. Are you a fan? My name is Jolene. Hi. This is Summit Radio. Kaylee Cuoco of Big Bang Theory fame says getting a sleep divorce has made her relationship stronger. I have heard this many times. If I got serious with someone, we definitely would not sleep in the same bed. I like spreading out and leaving most of the room for my dog, Cliffy. I'm not interested in making room for a man, especially one that's going to disturb my sleep. Sleep divorce. Sign me up.

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ZZ Top on Summit, give me all your lovin'. I love Chris Martin of Coldplay. He recently surprised a London busker by joining him to sing this next song we're about to play. I love that the busker was like, come on, don't be ridiculous. Of course it's not Chris Martin. It was. Here's Viva La Vida on Summit.

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Final day of summer, officially anyway, with the Arithmics and Here Comes the Rain Again on Summit. We might see some showers Thursday and Friday in the South Okanagan, but our first official day of fall tomorrow, glorious, under a mainly sunny sky, and we're expecting highs around 23 degrees.

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